0: But he found a way, because he works miracles.
1: Thanks to SBS for that call. Elsewhere, France led Iraq 1-0 before the match was delayed by storms. 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
7: Fine and sunny, that's the word from the Bureau for Tuesday. Light winds as well, and tops of 22 on the way across the day. That UV alert now in effect until 1:30 this afternoon. And tomorrow, a carbon copy of today. 22 and sunny tomorrow. Outside right now, we have 17 in Kingston. Good morning to you.
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0: You might be on a warm ride this morning if you've got the heater on in the car. Currently 17 degrees, chasing a top of 22 today for Tuesday. 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Coming up, a double play from the 70s to get you in the mood for the 70s lunchbox this afternoon from midday with Laurie. We've got America and Wings on the way, the Mentals with their Aussie classic back to 85. Robbie, who'll be in the country in the next few months, around about November. Tickets available for his Aussie tour as we speak. And coming up before midday, we'll see who is blowing out the candles today. And it's a fairly big one for celebrity birthdays today. I'll let you know who is celebrating before 11. Thanks for switching us on. It's Logan City's 101. More news at 11, 10:15 right now.
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America, back to 72, Horse with No Name, and Paul McCartney in Wings, Jet, as we jet on into a Tuesday morning, back to 74, it's 101, and if you love your 70s music, be listening from midday today. Laurie Calvert has the 70s Lunchbox, a whole hour of nothing but the biggest 70s hits for a whole hour from noon today, right here at 101. What were you up to in 1986? Well, I can tell you I was 10 years old and in primary school, and it's hard to believe that last month Top Gun celebrated 40 years. Yep, it was 40 years old just last month, the original Top Gun. And from the soundtrack, let's fly into the danger zone. Kenny Loggins at 101, back to 86. 40 years old this year, Top Gun.

0: Kenny Loggins, he was the king of people who had their hits on movie soundtracks in the 80s. He had a couple on Footloose and that one on Top Gun Danger Zone as Top Gun celebrates 40 years this year. It's 101 and your more music brekkie show, 10:30. Paul filling in for Caroline this morning, and she's back on the air next Tuesday from 9. Speaking of movies, you can join us for fun at the 101FM morning movie on tomorrow from 10 a.m. with a delicious morning tea followed by the movie Glen Rothen. All thanks to our sponsors, Event Cinemas, Mount Gravatt and Logan Home and Logan Cities 101. Music on the way from the guy who'll be in the country before the end of the year, and a great Aussie classic from the Mentals up next.
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It's 10:45. No radio stars around here and no video tape around here either. There's the Buggles back to 79. The latest news at 11 with Sean on the way and music on the Buggles back to 79. The latest news at 11 with Sean on the way and music on the way next from

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The Wonder of Stevie on a Tuesday morning at Logan City's 101. 4 to 10, latest news next with Sean. To get us there, Joe Camilleri and Jojo Zepp, The Shape I'm In. Now that I'm 50, I'm not in a good shape, getting old. You're only as old as the one you feel. Tuesday morning at 101. Baby, you

0: Bill and Jen having the time of their life back to 87. And Laurie Calvert, he's having the time of his life. He loves being here. And he's on your radio after midday today with the afternoon show through until 3. And he's got the 70s lunchbox for you from noon to 1 this afternoon while you enjoy your Vegemite sandwiches for lunch today. 16 after 11, Marvin is on the way soon with some Motown magic. Yep, Mr. Gay on your radio soon with one of his all-time Motown classics. Charles and Eddie back to the 90s and the sweet sounds of it. Of Adele before midday, plus we'll open up the pages and see who is blowing out the candles today for the 23rd of June. It's scary, but June is nearly all over Red Rover, and the year is just absolutely flying, and we'll have some great music for you right across the day, live and local, 24/7, right here at Logan City's 101. Hope you can stick with us. Morning.
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0: Logan City's live and local radio station 101. Adele from her album 21, There's Rumour Has It. Big song back to 1992 when I was in grade 10 all those years ago. That was top 10 for Charles and Eddie. Would I Lie to You? Never. And some Motown Magic from Marvin. And I heard it through the grapevine. And if you love your Motown and soul music, make sure that you're tuned in to 101 each and every Sunday morning from 6 for the Sounds of Soul. It's the new way to wake up on a Sunday right here at Logan City's 101. Make sure that you join Stu this Sunday. Fine and sunny, light winds continuing across the day. Top of 22 with that UV alert in effect until 1:30 this afternoon. Currently in Logan Reserve, you've got 20 with Logan City's 101, and Laurie will have more weather information for you coming up after news with Sean at midday right here at 101.
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0: Joel Edgerton, the Aussie actor. He is 52 today, born in Melbourne as well. Selma Blair, the US actress. She is 54, born in Michigan in 1972. Chris Fagan, the AFL coach and former AFL footballer. He is 65 today, born in Tasmania in 1961. Frances McDormand, the US actress and the wife of director Joel Cohen. She is 69 today, born in Chicago in 1957. Rod Young, the Queensland TV newsreader. He is 75 today, born in Brisbane in 1951. And Geraldine Turner, the Australian singer and actress. She is 76 today, born in Brisbane as well. And Gordon Bray, the Australian rugby union footballer and commentator. He is 77 today, born in Sydney in 1949. And Brian Brown, the Aussie actor, he is 79 today, born in Sydney in 1947 as well. Happy birthday from everyone here at 101. We hope you have a great day.
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History never repeats. Deja vu here at 101 FM. That's it for me. I'm off to have some lunch. I'll be back again for Drive on Thursday. I'll leave you with Laurie Calvert and the afternoon show after One Direction, the story of my life. And what a story it is. Latest news at midday. Have a great arvo. Written.

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1: Hello there, I'm Sean Bindley. The opposition claims knives are being sharpened against the PM following the resignation of his UK counterpart. Sir Keir Starmer quit the top job 2 years after winning an election with a thumping majority. But his popularity has waned amidst high immigration, economic stagnation and high-profile cabinet resignations. Liberal MP Ben Small arguing it should serve as a warning for Anthony Albanese.
2: It should come as no surprise to the Prime Minister that we are going after him for the lies that he told to the Australian people about his plans for these tax grabs. And so it should come as no galloping shock to the man that Australians are angry and that there are knives being sharpened in the Labor Party right now.
1: Trust in the United States to act responsibly has fallen to the lowest level in the history of Lowy Institute polling. The annual survey shows trust in China rose 8 points from last year's results, with the majority of Australians seeing Beijing as an economic partner over a security threat. The Lowy Institute's Charles Lyons-Jones says only 1 in 5 respondents had confidence in US President Donald Trump.
3: Australians dislike Donald Trump and disapprove of his policies. 60% of Australians have no confidence at all in the President of the United States to do the right thing in world affairs.
1: A high-profile former MP is reportedly looking at joining a Teal Party. And News Lee Harrison has more.
4: Zoe Daniel only served one term as the federal member for Goldstein in Melbourne's Leafy East, but spent 30 years before that building her profile at the ABC. Now the Fin Review says she's thinking about joining a new political party made up of Teal Independents. Former Olympian and now Warringah MP Zali Steggall is the driving force behind the move. The Sydney Sider reportedly held detailed briefings on the plan with interested MPs, but says a lot needs to be discussed before there's any party. Lee Harrison, Air News.
1: A serious crash in South Australia near the Victorian border has forced the closure of a major regional highway. Motorists have been told to avoid the Riddick Highway at Glenroy, which will be closed for some time after a ute hit a tree. A $1 million reward is being offered for information about an unsolved double murder in Western Australia's Great Southern. 69-year-old Erica Coyne and her 50-year-old son Lloyd Mitchell both died following a violent attack in Spencers Park near Albany in February. Police have made several public appeals in recent months, but no one has been charged over their deaths. The state's police minister, Rhys Whitby, says he hopes the monetary incentive encourages people to come forward with information. Researchers say a rise in e-scooter injuries is putting unnecessary burden on emergency departments. In Victoria, more than 4,000 people in 4 years have presented to EDs with e-scooter injuries, including a fourfold increase in children. The study's lead author, Dr. Lisa Sharwood from the University of New South Wales, says it proves better regulation is needed.
5: We really should be looking at licensing, particularly for the bikes, but equally for the scooters, where the power is really strong. So it should be an age competency licensing, as we do with cars.
1: This is Air News. In rugby league, Blues origin great Mark Geyer believes there's no way Latrell Mitchell can be picked for the Game 3 decider after tearing his calf at training. Mitchell will miss South Sydney's game against Parramatta on Thursday night and is in serious doubt for their clash with Penrith next week. Geyer says you can't pick him if he's not fit.
6: That's too much drama. I mean, you've got Kohler there, you've got Crichton, you've got Tommy Tripp, you've got Bradman Best. Who can play centre? I mean, we don't need to pick a bloke who hasn't played for a long time.
1: Meanwhile, the Perth Bears have locked in West Tigers back rower Maverick Geyer on a 2-year deal. The 25-year-old has played 16 first-grade games for the Penrith Panthers and West Tigers since making his debut in 2024. His father, Mark, played for the Western Reds in the mid-90s. And Titans forward Beau Furmore is the latest to throw his support behind Zane Harrison as the club's long-term halfback. Harrison's match-winning field goal against Penrith capped the breakout game for him on the weekend. Furmore says the half has got a bright future.
7: He's played, 5 games, and to ice a moment like that against a team like Penrith is something pretty special. So I think, he's in for a big future.
1: And Josh Fraser remains out of the race for the vacant Carlton AFL coaching job, despite winning 5 in a row. The interim coach telling Fox Footy his focus remains on development at the club.
8: Staying really present to this moment and helping our footy club continue to get better and make sure that at the end of my opportunity here as interim coach, our footy club's better placed. I think it'd be an exciting opportunity for whoever's ready to go through a process and earn that job.
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12: 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It's Laurie Calvert with you for the Bridal Music Afternoon Show. A big thanks to Paul for hosting the morning show. The weather forecast for Logan City and surrounds is Tuesdays for a sunny day with light winds. Daytime maximum temperature around 20 degrees. And at 6 minutes past 12, the outside temperature is 19 degrees. And now you're up to date with the latest news, sport and weather on Logan City's 101 FM.
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12: Today's Lunchbox brings you the hits that were in the charts this week in Brisbane back in 1979. And we'll kick off with the number one song by Racy, and it's Lay Your Love on Me.

The number two song in Brisbane this week, back in 79, was from the quirky Lena Lovitch with Lucky Number. But let's keep the hits of 79 rolling with a disco classic from Amy Stewart. Here's Knock on Wood.

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Rolling down number 5 on the charts in Brisbane back in 79. That was Lynn Hamilton with On the Insides. And if you can remember back then, that track was the theme song from the TV show Prisoner. Anyway, moving on, it's back to the days of disco with Gloria Gaynor, I Will Survive.

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3: 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This is

Sitting at number 11 on the charts, that was Promises with Baby It's You. Before that, it was Blondie with Heart of Glass. Coming up next, it's Glenn Shorrock with Dream Lover.

0: PM and have your photo taken in the Star Wars Millennium Falcon as a memento for just $1. That will assist the running of the museum.
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That was In Excess out of the 90s with By My Side. Before that, Vance Joy, Saturday Sun. Coming up now on the afternoon show, it's Taylor Swift with The Fate of Ophelia.

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We went all the way back to 1967 for Adelaide band Twilights with Glenn Chorick on vocals. Their big hit back then was Needle in the Haystack. And before that, it was Janis Ian with Fly Too High. Coming up next on the afternoon show, it's Rochford with Lay Your Love on Me.

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We only play the biggest hits and greatest memories on Logan City's 101 FM. That was Casey Chambers with her breakout single, The Captain. Before that, out of 1975, it was Sherbet with Summer Love. Closing out the hour, it's Cold Chisel with My Baby.

0: A great track out of 1974. That was America with Tin Man. We're into the last hour of the afternoon show, but stick around after three. It'll be Gray Tiernan driving you home this afternoon. And after 6 p.m, it'll be Cyril Callahan with the Easy Hits After Dark show. To finish off the evening, you've got Glenn Anderson from 9 o'clock with his Night Shift show, only here on 101 FM.
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Out of 1996, that was Maxi Priest featuring Shaggy with That Girl. Coming up now on the afternoon show, it's of Monsters and Men with Crystals.

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One of my favourite songs from the 60s, that was Scott McKenzie with San Francisco. Before that, it was Shaken Stevens with Green Door. Coming up now on 101, it's Lord with Royals.

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What a great song. That's Lady Gaga and Bradley Cooper with Shallow. Well, that's me for another show. Hope you've enjoyed the music. This is Laurie Calvert wishing you all the best for the remainder of the week. Closing the show, it'll be Ross Ryan with I Am Pegasus.

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1: Good afternoon. This is Michael Lynch. Well, after striking a deal on some measures in the legislation, the Greens have agreed to support the federal government's tax changes. Rules for self-managed superannuation funds have been tightened, and the Treasurer will not have discretionary power to make changes to the law. Prime Minister Albanese says the legislation strikes the right balance and makes the tax system fairer.
2: My government is defined by what we are in favour of, delivering real change in the national interest, making difficult decisions, but so that Australia can move forward. Will continue to be defined by that.
1: Mr. Albanese says his government has also agreed to extend an inquiry into the NDIS overhaul by 8 weeks. The New South Wales Treasurer has this afternoon handed down his fourth budget and says the state is still on track to record a surplus. Jefferson Shaw reports.
3: The major cost of living announcement in the budget is 12 months of relief for Sydneysiders trying to get around. Car registration is being slashed by $100, Opel fares frozen, and a lowered cap on tolls. Inflation increasing above 4% has also triggered a $1,000 cost of living payment for 120,000 government employees. Down the budget in State Parliament, Treasurer Daniel Mookie says the state is facing a $2.3 billion deficit in the coming financial year, and despite economic headwinds, he says the budget is still on track to return to a $1.1 billion surplus in 2027. Jefferson Shaw, State Parliament, Sydney.
1: An election promotion by the Victorian government is making no secret of the fact that it's fishing for votes. The Spring Street government is again preparing to hand out 80,000 fishing rods to Year 5 students as an election sweetener. The free fishing rods are being made available to public and private schools across the state, including those in wealthy areas. The last time the rods were handed out was just prior to the 2022 election. A Montenegrin man has been charged with making a bomb threat while on board a plane at Sydney Airport. Darcy Fitzpatrick reports.
4: The incident unfolded on board a Turkish Airlines flight, which was due to fly from Sydney to Kuala Lumpur. Federal police say a crew member asked the man about a piece of electrical equipment he was holding. It's alleged the 44-year-old replied he had a bomb and the aircraft was returned to the gate. The man was removed from the plane and later charged with one count of threatening aviation security. It's understood the item he was holding was actually a wireless phone charger. Dusty Fitzpatrick, Sydney.
1: A prestigious Gold Coast art award has been rocked by copycat allegations. Chloe Affleck explains.
5: Artist Jane Allen took out the Doyles last year for her painting titled Seaside Explorers, taking home $20,000 in prize money for the prestigious title. But the arts community is now up in arms over allegations the painting is a direct copy of a 2011 artwork by Nicholas Harding. Organisers reportedly heard whispers of the allegation on the eve of last year's awards ceremony. However, it took more than a year for the imitation to be uncovered. The winning piece was hanging outside of the Gold Coast Mayor's office until last week. Miss Allen has since been stripped of the award, and organisers will attempt to recoup the prize money.
1: This is Air News. To tennis, and with the first bounce of the ball at Wimbledon less than a week away, the battle for those final main draw places is well and truly on, as Air Sport's Paul Walsh reports.
6: Four Australians are one step closer to a place in the main draw at Wimbledon after Chris O'Connell, Bernard Tomic, Dane Sweeney and Tristan Skulcate all registered first-round victories at qualifying. Tonight it's the women's first-round action with Emerson Jones, Priscilla Hahn, Talia Preston, Storm Hunter and Madison Inglis, all hoping to make it through to the second round. To be eligible for the main draw entry, players must win three qualifying matches. Last player to enter the main draw via qualifying a wildcard and win Wimbledon was Goran Ivanišević when he defeated Pat Rafter in a five-set epic in 2001. Paul Walsh for Air Sport.
1: Options including a play-in tournament or a group stage before the finals is being discussed by AFL bosses ahead of Tasmania joining the competition in 2028. Eddie Summerfield reports.
7: Four options have been put forward: increasing the season to 24 matches, decreasing it to 22 games, a left field option of a 20-game season before a three-week group stage structure to determine final ladder positions, and then the most radical, a 20-game season before finals with a mid-season pause for a three-week play-in tournament, which would see four groups of five clubs, the 20th team, a State League All-Stars concept.
1: Australian Independent Radio News.
8: 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Take exit 28 southbound or exit 26 northbound on the M1.
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6: Oh, very good afternoon. It's Gray with you through until 6 tonight. Thank you, Laurie. Great afternoon of music. Checking weather details, remaining fine with light winds. Tomorrow we've got much the same. Copycat, really. Mostly sunny, light winds, a chance of a shower near the coast, and east light winds. Overnight temp of 18, expecting 21 in the city tomorrow, and that UV in the moderate range. 6 after 3, it is 21.
10: 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Traffic.
11: And a very good afternoon to you. Got the usual delays building on the local motorway eastbound. It's stretched from Carroll Park through Parkinson. All up, it's about a 10-12 minute delay at this stage. Short to build though. Bathurst Road southbound, Acacia Ridge down through Callanvale, quite busy through to Illawena Street. And slight delay southbound Mount Lindsay Highway through Regent's Park. Chambers Flat Road up through Waterford West. Busy conditions there. So to Wembley Road through Logan Central, both directions. Kingston Road from Woodridge down through to the Logan Motorway. Not too bad at this stage. M1 to the Gold Coast, nice and clear if you're going that way. 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Phone 3841 6244. 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I'll keep you moving. That's your latest. More go traffic in 30 minutes.
12: Sometimes it's about getting away. Sometimes it's about having fun. And sometimes it's about getting you through the day. But mostly, it's about feeling good. Your favorite songs are right here.

0: Well, good. Thank you, Jua, for asking.
1: Here at Logan Cities 101, a very good afternoon to you. It is Gray with you on this Tuesday drive. Nice to have you along the Savo. I hope your day has gone well. And what beautiful weather. Oh, superb. Nice cool mornings, but beautiful days as well too. Looks like tomorrow much the same as well too, heading for that 21 degrees for your Wednesday. Good music lined up for you, including the Hour of Power. We're going back to 1983. And I pulled out a few songs that, gee, you may not have heard for a little while, all right? I thought, let's dig deep and see what we can find. I've even got a lost 45, and it's one that I haven't heard since 1983, would you believe? And, yeah, it's not a bad song. It was a top 10 hit, but just one you never hear on radio. So we'll roll that out between 5 and 6 on the Hour of Power right here at Logan Cities 101.
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0: 28 to 5, make that 28 to 4. The Drive Show here at Logan City's 101, driving you home with the best Logan City's best music mix. We've got traffic coming up in a couple of minutes. A reminder too that the 101 FM morning movie is on tomorrow. A great movie is called Glenrothen. A little bit of scotch in there as well too. Talking about whiskey. That is a theme of the movie. But Glenrothen, it's a great movie, good family drama. I hope you enjoy that one. But delicious morning tea served from 10 a.m. and a chance to win a prize, maybe. And it's all thanks to our great sponsor, Event Cinemas at Logan Home. Cyril will be down there. And we'll make that Mount Cravat, he will be there. And I will be down at Logan Home for the 101 FM morning movie tomorrow morning from 10 o'clock. Get on down there. Should be a whole lot of fun.
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8: Getting heavier now on the local motorway. Eastbound run from Carroll Park through Parkinson, about a 15-minute delay. But as the road southbound through Callan Vale to Illawinna Street, slight delays there. And still some slight delays to southbound through Regents Park for the Mount Lizzie Highway. Your eastbound run for Springfield Greenbank Arterial Road onto Goodna Road, very heavy there. Delays up to 20 minutes that whole stretch through Greenbank. Kingston Road on the build, Slats Creek down through Kingston. And Kingston Road through to Logan Lee Road, Waterford West, getting some slight delays there too. 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Phone 3841 6244. Keith for Wheels, they'll keep you moving. That's your latest Morgo traffic in 30 minutes.

0: Playing Logan City's best music mix. This is Logan City's 101 with Grace, and You Don't Know Me. Also, The London Beat and The Rolling Stones. 1968, a classic, Jumping Jack Flash. Very good afternoon to you. Welcome along. Don't forget, tomorrow morning when you wake up, our Peter Carey back on the radio for the More Music Brekkie program. For the Wednesday edition, all right, Hump Day, as they like to call it. He brings with him his Battle of the Stars. Good one, too. He's got a great theme this week. It's all about fire. Yeah, fire, all right. That is the theme for this week. He'll have a couple of more fire songs for you tomorrow morning. And all you're going to do is vote for your favourite song, and he'll put the winning song on the radio around 10 to 8. It is Battle of the Stars. It's only here at one radio station, and that's Logan City's 101.
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1: Good afternoon, this is Michael Lynch. The Greens have thrown their support behind the federal government's tax legislation after securing a number of key concessions. Investors will not be able to evade the capital gains tax increase by purchasing a property through a self-managed super fund. Existing homes held through these arrangements will not be affected by the changes. Treasurer Jim Chalmers says the bill will make very little difference to the affairs of most Australians.
2: This is a very small part of the housing market. SMSFs, for example, are less than 1% of total residential property borrowing and less than 0.5% of new residential borrowing each year.
1: The opposition is calling on the federal government to outline what it knows about planned post office closures. A leaked business case shows Australia Post plans to shut down or rationalise a number of rural and regional outlets. This would involve the organisation either buying back licences or relocating postal services into retailers such as pharmacies and newsagents. Liberal MP Sarah Henderson claims Australia Post CEO Paul Graham misled a parliamentary hearing by failing to mention the plan.
3: I believe that Mr Graham did deceive us. He said there was no active closure program when he knew that the board had approved this secret plan, this attack on both metro licensed post offices as well as licensed post offices in the regions.
1: Victoria's teachers are at loggerheads with Spring Street over their pay rise. The state government's pay increase of 28.4% had been accepted in principle, but it's since been knocked back by the union. The Premier, Jacinda Allen, has now told the teachers' union that its backflip means their pay rise is now further delayed.
4: I'm frustrated for those teachers who are still waiting for that outcome that they need and deserve.
1: Six men in New South Wales have been charged with importing 120 kilograms of cocaine hidden inside vehicle parts shipped from the United States. Federal police allege another 44 kilograms were found at a property in the state's south, along with methamphetamine and a clandestine lab used to manufacture the drugs. Detective Inspector Trevor Robinson says they also seized cash and electronic devices from homes in Sydney, Mortdale and Stanmore.
5: It's important to say this is only the beginning of this investigation in a sense, and those devices will form part of our review as we move forward.
1: A man is facing a $10,500 fine after being charged with making a false bomb threat at Sydney Airport. The Montenegrin man was on a plane about to take off for Malaysia when he was asked about electrical equipment he was holding. He allegedly told the staff it was a bomb, but it's understood he was actually holding a phone charger. WA authorities are investigating nearly 60 reports of dead or sick birds after testing confirmed two cases of the H5N1 avian strain or bird flu. Australia has up until this point managed to keep the variant out of the country. The Invasive Species Council's Dr. Carol Brown says once the disease spreads to our wildlife, it becomes nearly impossible to contain.
6: It's really likely to be the biggest and the most complex wildlife emergency Australia's faced. We can expect large-scale deaths, and unfortunately we've got lots of threatened species in Australia and they face further endangerment.
1: Another blow today for the Blues, ahead of the State of Origin decider, with news that Latrell Mitchell is out of action after scans confirmed he's torn his calf. The Titans, meanwhile, are chasing back-to-back wins at home when they host the Bulldogs on Friday. Last week's upset over Penrith was one for the history books, but Gold Coast forward Beau Firmor says they've already moved on.
7: It's been a while since we've had back-to-back wins, and I feel like we've been playing pretty well for the last 4 or 5 weeks, but we need to start racking some wins together and backing that up.
1: The Broncos have received a boost with the re-signing of Premiership winner Ben Hunt for another season. Hunt will remain with the club until the end of the 2027 season, by which time he'll be 37. Hooker Corey Pakes says Hunt adds a lot to the team.
8: He's been a great servant of the club, so we're excited to have him around, mate. He brings so much to this group in terms of leadership, and for a bloke that's played that many games, it's great to have him around.
1: In the AFL, Adelaide wingman Dan Curtin says that after his last 7 games, he's happy to stay on the wing for the time being. In FIFA World Cup results today, Norway defeated Senegal 3-2, France was way too good for Iraq 3-0, and thanks to a stunning performance by their captain Lionel Messi, who booted both goals, Argentina beat Austria 2-0. Australian Independent Radio News.
9: 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Take exit 28 southbound or exit 26 northbound on the M1.
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12: Well, a very good afternoon to you. Checking your weather details for the rest of your day. Remaining fine with light winds. Tomorrow, copycat really, mostly sunny with light winds. There is a chance of a couple of showers near the coast. We're looking for an overnight low of a rather cold 8 degrees, expecting a high of 21 in the city, and that's UV in the moderate range. 6 after 4, sitting on 21, and now you're up to date right here at 101.
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13: Got a breakdown southbound the Mount Lindsay Highway just after the local motorway at Drewvale. Getting some very heavy delays right back through Callanvale. Local motorway eastbound, Carroll Park through to Parkinson. Getting about a 15-minute delay there. And Johnson Road into Forestdale, getting slight delays up through to Paradise Road. And some very heavy delays also Springfield Greenbank Road. That's heading on through to Goodna Road. Delays up to 15 minutes through Greenbank there. Meantime, Kingston Road, fairly steady Woodridge down through to the Logan Motorway. The M1 a little bit busy up through Logan Home. Heading on down to the Gold Coast, nice and clear though. 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Only one place to go, and that's sponsor Keith for Wheels, 11 Smallwood Street, Underwood. Phone 3841 6244. Keith for Wheels, that'll keep you moving. And that's your latest small gate traffic in 30 minutes.
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0: Oh, that's a happy little bouncy song, isn't it, for a guy called Mark Ambor, and we belong together here at 101. Linda Ronstadt in there, and John Farnham got off hour two of the drive show today with reasons. It is 16 after four. Good afternoon to you. Don't forget, we've got the 101 FM morning movie coming up tomorrow at a great sponsor, Event Cinemas at Logan Home and at Mount Cravat. Good movie too. Good morning out, actually, in general, from 10 o'clock. Lovely morning tea at both locations, whichever one you decide to go to. Great morning tea. And then a good movie called Glen Rothen, a little bit of family drama. It's all about Scotland. The moors and all that type of thing. It's about whiskey. Okay. 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

0: I've been called a lot of things, but not the beat. That's the look from 1981 here at Logan City's 101. We also had 1927 and Kate Bush first up with Babushka. It's 29 minutes to 5 here at 101. And after 5 today, we're getting into the hour of power. Today, I've gone back to 1983, and I've got some goodies too, including a lost 45 from a lady by the name of Louise Tucker. Now, I haven't heard this one myself since about 1983, so it'll be a nice surprise. Top 10 hit back in 83. We'll roll that out as a lost 45 after 5 in the hour of power right here at 101. We've got traffic coming away shortly.
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1: 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Traffic.
5: Getting very heavy delays on Beaudesert Road from Acacia Ridge down through Callanvale right through to Grand Plaza Drive for the Mount Lindsay Highway. Got a breakdown right there at the intersection. Further delays down through Regent's Park as well. About a 15-minute delay eastbound Carroll Park through Parkinson for the Logan Motorway. Greenbank Arterial Road heading eastbound onto Goodner Road through Greenbank. Slight delays there also. Kingston Road starting to get quite slow down through to the Logan Motorway and also busy through to Logan Lee Road. M1 down to the Gold Coast, getting slight delays almost through to Upper Coomera. 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Keith for Wheels, they'll keep you moving. That's your latest Morgo traffic in 30 minutes.

0: Well, it's a little bit hard when you're driving, isn't it? You can't dance at all. Sister Tia at Logan Cities 101. A very good afternoon to you. We've got all the latest news coming away at 5. Then we're getting into the Hour of Power, 1983.
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1: I'm Mark Dransfield. The Greens have agreed to pass the federal government's changes to capital gains tax and negative gearing. As part of the deal, investors will be banned from borrowing through self-managed super funds to buy property. The minor party believes some of the concessions are still too generous, but Greens leader Larissa Waters says the legislation is still an improvement on the previous settings.
2: On balance, this package is a small step in the right direction. It is a small step. It could have been so much better, but it is a small step in the right direction, and the Greens will vote to see it pass the Parliament this fortnight.
1: Federal police say six arrests in New South Wales over an alleged cocaine bust are just the beginning of their investigations. Detectives say 120 kilograms of the drug were found in heavy vehicle parts shipped from the US, leading officers to a clandestine drug lab in the state's south. AFP Detective Inspector Trevor Robinson says the facility was an extraction lab.
3: So that is a method that organised crime used to try and defeat border controls. And these labs are used to remove drugs from suspension or concealment in other items and produce them into a consumable product for the illicit drug market.
1: The Transport Safety Bureau has released the preliminary report into Adelaide's Parafield Airport crash 2 months ago. A trainee pilot and a flight instructor were killed and several others injured when a Diamond DA-42 slammed into a hangar in April. The Bureau's Chief Commissioner, Angus Mitchell, explains the failure of a key aircraft component.
4: What we've found and why we've released this report so early in the investigation is we've found a component in the landing gear. That's what's known as an actuator rod. That component has fractured due to a fatigue fracture. That has had the potential very much, and we know this from past experiences, to impact the rudder controls.
1: Vapes containing the potent sedative etomidate are being sold in Victoria. Brian Wilson has more.
5: It's a powerful anaesthetic that can cause the rapid onset of sleep. Health authorities say the illegal vapes are now being sold in Melbourne, potentially causing life-threatening situations. The illicit vapes are sold as space oil or K-pods and can cause confusion, vomiting, loss of consciousness and collapse. In New Zealand late last year, more than a dozen people were rushed to hospital after using the substance, which, unlike some opioids, cannot be reversed with treatments such as naloxone. The Health Department advises anyone suffering from symptoms to call 000 immediately. Brian Wilson, Melbourne.
1: The six Australian and New Zealand passengers from the hantavirus-stricken cruise ship have left the quarantine facility in Perth's northeast after 6 weeks. They all tested negative for the virus and required no further follow-ups, flying back to their homes in New South Wales and Queensland. Kathleen McDermott was part of the specialised care team which travelled from Darwin to care for the passengers. She says the group was in good spirits and keen to get back to their families.
6: I don't think we could have asked for a better group of passengers. All highly intelligent people, understanding our quarantine measures and what that meant for themselves and what that meant for Western Australia and for the Australian community in general.
1: This is AIR News. Some of the world's most renowned strikers have once again made their mark on the FIFA World Cup 2026. For the second game running, Erling Haaland scored twice for Norway as it beat Senegal 3-2 to progress to the round of 32. It joined France after its 3-0 win over Iraq saw Kylian Mbappe also grab a brace. Both now have 4 goals, but Lionel Messi has gone one better by backing up his hat trick in the first game with 2 more as Argentina beat Austria 2-0. He's now the leading scorer in World Cup finals with 18 goals. Meantime, Algeria came from behind to win 2-1, eliminating Jordan. AFL and Brisbane ruckman Sam Draper insists he's back to full fitness and playing with confidence after overcoming a torn Achilles. Draper hurt himself playing for Essendon last year but couldn't be happier with how he's bounced back at the Lions.
7: To play, I think, maybe 12 games or whatever in a row was a really good thing for me, and yeah, definitely had some times there last year where I was not sure if I was going to play again, and to be back playing and feeling good is a great feeling. So now look forward to the second half of the season and what that can bring, and it brings me a lot of excitement.
1: And in NRL, Latrell Mitchell's expected to miss the State of Origin decider after scans confirmed he's torn his calf. Australian Independent Radio News.
0: 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Take exit 28 southbound or exit 26 northbound on the M1.
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10: Hello there, it's Gray, through until 6 and Cyril's in. Checking weather details for the rest of tonight, remaining clear with light winds. Tomorrow we've got a mostly sunny day, light winds, maybe a couple of showers down on the coast area. Overnight temp of a rather cool 8 degrees, expecting a high of 21 for your Wednesday, and that UV in the moderate range. 6 after 5, sitting on 17, and now you're up to date right here at 101 FM.
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11: Earlier breakdown on the Mount Lizzie Highway around Grand Plaza Drive at Drewvale. That's been cleared. Still delays, so right back through Callanvale for Bodess Road up to around about 15 minutes. Similar delays eastbound from Ellen Grove through to Parkinson for the local motorway. And still quite heavy eastbound at Springfield Greenbank Arterial Road heading onto Goodner Road through Greenbank. Delays up to 15 minutes that stretch. Kingston Road getting a little busier. Woodridge right down through to the local motorway. And slight delays Kingston Road through Waterford West as well. 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Phone 3841 6244. Keith for Wheels, they'll keep you moving. That's your latest small go traffic in 30 minutes.
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0: Oh, here we go with another hour of power. We've gone back to 1983, and it was the year that we saw baggy clothes and pastel colours were the latest in men's fashion. FPOS machines were introduced into banks, service stations and supermarkets. The Ash Wednesday bushfires destroyed South Victoria and parts of South Australia. And Cabbage Patch Kids was the biggest selling Christmas toy. Hands up who had one. We're talking 43 years ago. I'm sure there's still a few of them around. The year was 1983, and we've got some of the great songs from that particular year. And I've also got a lost 45 from a lady by the name of Louise Tucker. Came out in mid-83, and honestly, this is one I probably haven't heard since 1983. And we're going to roll that out sometime before 6 o'clock. Lost 45. It was a top 10 hit in that particular year. So not a bad song either. So that is coming up between now and 6 o'clock. We've also got Thomas Dolby coming up, Bonnie Tyler, Culture Club, and a whole lot more in the Hour of Power, 1983, Logan City's 101, 16 after 5.
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0: Shame there's no eclipse tonight. You can see it nice and clear. Nice clear night indeed. Heading down to 8 degrees overnight. 21 tomorrow, sitting on 17 degrees in Logan City. And that was Bonnie Tyler, Total Eclipse of the Heart. And we had Thomas Dolby in there too. She Blinded Me with Science. All part of 1983, the Hour of Power here at Logan City's number one. It is 29 to 6. We'll check traffic shortly. But we've got our Lost 45 today. This is a song called Midnight Blue. It's a title from a 1983 world hit by Louise Tucker, which came from her debut album of the same name. Now, she was an opera singer, Louise Tucker. She met a record producer by the name of Tim Smith, and this led to her recording the demo for a track, Midnight Blue, which utilised the melody of the second movement by Beethoven. Midnight Blue reached number 27 here in Australia, but was a top 10 hit in the Netherlands, UK, Sweden, Denmark, Canada and Germany. It's certainly one you don't hear on radio these days, but we're giving it a spin again. In the Hour of Power, it's a Gray's Lost 45. 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
6: With a final check of Logan's roads this evening, got a multi-vehicle crash southbound Paradise Road just at Leroy Road, Acacia Ridge. Starting to get some very heavy delays through there. And Bodessa Road southbound Calamvale through to the Mount Lindsay Highway, Browns Plains. Still some heavy delays after an earlier crash. Still got about a 15-minute delay eastbound Carroll Park through Parkinson for the Logan Motorway. Kingston Road, a little busy southbound Kingston onto the Logan Motorway. Easing up through Waterford West, still busy though. And very heavy conditions on the M1, 8 Mile Plain southbound through to Logan Home. Northbound a little bit slow too up through Slats Creek. 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Phone 3841 6244. Keys for Wheels, they'll keep you moving. And that's your latest More Go Traffic, back tomorrow morning.

0: Logan City's 101, the Arab Power, 1983. Remember that one from Michael Cimbala from the movie Flashdance and Maniac? And talking of movies, some of the big movies back in 83, Return of the Jedi, Far Lap, and the Monty Python's Meaning of Life. That was a good one as well, too. And the last episode of MASH was screened in the US to a record 125 million viewers, would you believe? All 1983. Still some great songs to come. We've got Chris de Burgh and I've got John Paul Young coming up next on the Hour of Power.
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8: 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Why not come along on Saturday, the 4th and 11th of July, between 11am and 2pm, and have your photo taken in the Star Wars Millennium Falcon as a memento for just $1. That will assist the running.

the Hour of Power, 1983, and what a biggie too for Chris de Burg. Don't Pay the Ferryman. It's coming up to 4 minutes to six, and that is it for me. Hey, look, Cyril is in after six. He's got Easy Hits After Dark, some good music lined up for you. Stick around for that, won't you? It's going to be a nice, cool all night. Just make certain you rug up. You'll need it. 8 degrees tomorrow morning. Cyril will give you full weather details after six here at 101 FM.

0: Well, good evening and welcome to Easy Hits After Dark. I'm Sir O'Callaghan with you now till 9 o'clock tonight to bring you some warming up songs tonight. That first bracket there, though, a bit upbeat, the first couple of them, but nice, and if you want to jive around the place or jump around the place, whatever, you can certainly warm up, as they said with Top Loader in Dancing in the Moonlight. You're keeping warm under the sunshine, under the moonshine, but tell you what, if you're dancing out under the moonlight tonight, I think you'd want a pretty thick coat on, that's for sure. So everybody, Top Loader, Dancing in the Moonlight, I Want That Man, Debbie Harry, and the Gibson Brothers. That was a real eye-opener. Que Sera Mia Vida here on Logan Cities 101, and I'm Cyril Callaghan. Let's get back to the music now. We've got Carole King, Sherbet, Ross DeWiley, and the Chiffons.
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0: The great sound of Glenn Shorrock there with Dream Lover. Painted Tainted Rose, that was from El Martino and Friends. They grouped together and they put out a classic compilation of songs called Magic Moments Volume 3. So there was a couple of others there. Dean Martin and all those guys are on the CDs. David Soul with Silver Lady and a great song there, Stumbling In. Great little singer, this guy. Cyril, yeah, he's a good bloke, isn't he? You're on Logan City's 101. Let's keep the music rolling before we get carried away here. And what have we got? Boney M, Neil Diamond and Patsy Gallant coming up before the weather.
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0: That's a Gallant there with From New York to LA. What a great song that is. I was just watching a movie from one of the movie companies at lunchtime, and the song featured in it. A letter to Juliet, or a letter from Juliet, I think it was, something like that. Neil Diamond before that with Suleiman, and Hooray, Hooray, It's a Holiday. Boney M, yes, I'm on holiday. 3 weeks of school holidays. Hallelujah. Never mind. Time now for the weather. Let's have a look at the weather.
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0: Remaining fine tonight with light winds as before. Overall, overnight we can expect a minimum temperature between 6 and 11, and it feels like it's 15 at the moment. The UV index is moderate. Skin protection recommended between 10 and 130. Maximum temperature tomorrow, 21 degrees. And at 6 minutes after 7, it is 15 degrees here in Logan City. 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
3: Sometimes it's about getting away. Sometimes it's about having fun. Sometimes it's about getting you through the day. But mostly, it's about feeling good. Your favorite songs are right here.

0: Great little song, that one from Alexis Jordan. That was just called Happiness. And Alexis was born 7th of April 1992. She was a singer, actress from Columbia, South Carolina. Jordan rose to fame as a contestant in the very first ever America's Got Talent in 2006. And at the age of 14, so she was pretty talented back then. Nothing much else happened as far as her music went, singing. She used to upload onto YouTube a lot of copies, you know, of other singers' music. But she's dropped off the scene now. She doesn't record anymore. Not too sure what she's doing. She's still down as a singer actress. So great little song, that. It's just called Happiness. And certainly was. And Nino Tempo and April Stevens before that were Deep Purple. And what was the other one? I've lost it. It's gone from the tracks. And Puppet on a String with Elvis Presley opened up that bracket. What have we got coming up? We've got Cliff Richard, Jerry Rafferty, Real Thing, Chad and Jeremy. Let's see how we go.
1: Community Action.
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0: What great harmony those two had. Chad and Jeremy there with Summer Song. Send Me an Angel, that was Real Life. Jerry Rafferty before that with Baker Street. And Goodbye Sam, Hello Samantha. That's Cliff Richard, of course. Cliff Richard here on Logan City's 101, where the time is 28 minutes to 8. So we're over the halfway mark. Don't forget, after 9 o'clock tonight, Glenn Anderson comes in, takes you right through till midnight. He's going to have to deal with the colder weather, that's for sure. 15 degrees it is in the studio at the moment, so it'll be down a bit more before he goes home tonight, I think. Okay, what have we got? Carpenters, Amy Shark, John Rowles and Olivia Dean, all in the next bracket. After these very special messages.
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0: The big, big voice there of John Rawls. That's Cheryl Moana Marie. That was back in 1971 and comes from his John Rawls hits, I guess, his collection. Before that, we had The Voice, Olivia Dean. What a great voice she's got. So Easy, or another name for it, To Fall in Love. And Amy Shark before that, Beautiful Eyes. Jambalaya from The Carpenters. And that was back in 1973 as well. Okay, we'll have a look at the news shortly. Not the news. That's after 9 o'clock. That's before Glenn comes in. We'll have a look at the weather. But got a couple of messages for you, and got one for you from the Rod Stewart collection coming up. You should like it, I think.
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0: Martin Plaza there with Concrete and Clay. February from Barbara Dixon. And Christy with San Bernardino. And, of course, we had, what was his name? Rod Stewart. And he teamed up with Dolly Parton for that one. That was Baby It's Cold Outside. I thought that's pretty appropriate for tonight. It's probably not as cold as they were over there, though. Okay, let's keep the show rolling. We've got the weather to have a look at.
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0: Yes, well, it's remaining fine right through the night with light winds. Overnight, we can expect a temperature range between 6 and 11. The UV index, moderate, and skin protection is recommended between 10 and 1:30. Maximum temperature tomorrow, 21 degrees, and at 6 minutes after 8, it is 13 degrees here in Logan City. You're tuned to Easy Hits After Dark.
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She'd never bother

0: Well, they have the chairman of the board there, Frank Sinatra. That's why the lady is a tramp. Lauren Alaney with The Road Less Travelled and Don't Let the Sun Go Down on Me. That was Elton John. And there was someone else in that too. Don't know. Anyhow, we've got Diana Trask, Helen Reddy, Gilbert O'Sullivan and Mary McGregor coming up after these special messages. And the time is 17 minutes past 8.
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0: Gilbert O'Sullivan there with Get Down. Ain't no way to treat a woman like treat a lady. That was Helen Reddy from 1975. And Diana Trask opened up with a great song, Oh Boy. It's one of those songs I just enjoy every time I hear it. Okay, it's right on 8:30, and Glenn Anderson, he's already arrived. He's getting ready. He's lighting the fire to keep himself warm in there tonight, I think. He's got some great music coming for you after the 9 o'clock news tonight, taking you right through until midnight. So you're on Logan City's 101. Couple of messages and Simply Red, first cab off the rank.
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0: What a great song there from Pussycat. That was Hey Joe. Rock and Roll Baby from the Stylistics, and Simply Red with Fairground. So what a fantastic song that is. It's a couple of minutes to 17 minutes to 9 here, and at 9 o'clock we'll have the news, and then Glenn Anderson takes over after the 9 o'clock news, steers the ship right through until midnight tonight. And yeah, he's going to have icicles on his car out there, I'm sure. It's down to 12 degrees now, so started off at 20 degrees when I started the program here tonight at 6 o'clock, and now it's down to 12, so that's how quick it's dropping. Okay, let's get a move on. A couple of messages from our fantastic sponsors, and we've got an Elvis, we've got a Beatles, we've got an ABBA, we've got a Moody Blues. Let's see how we go.
1: Community Action.
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0: Well, it's telling me I've got to go now. Glenn, we're taking over very soon and taking you right through till midnight. 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I got to go. It's Count Me In from Gary Lewis. Catch you at 9 o'clock on Thursday for Biggest Hits, Greatest Memories. Bye for now.
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0: Johnny O'Keefe with She's My Baby. John Sebastian before that with Welcome Back. And Tracy Ullman with They Don't Know. Good evening and welcome to the Night Shift program. You're with Glenn Anderson. I'll be here until 12 midnight. It's now sitting at 9:15, so we have some time to go, and there's some really great music. So please, if you can, I know it's a work day for most of you, but if you can stay up a little bit, you'll catch some really nice tunes. And music is what makes the world go round.
1: Community Action.
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0: I think my father took me to a church event to tell me about the birds and the bees, I think. That was Jill Adkins, his version anyway, of the birds and the bees. It's Gail McCormick with It's a Crying Shame. Bobby Goldsborough with Little Things. Hot Chocolate, You Sexy Thing, and the Deltones. I love those Deltones. Come on, or come a little bit closer. 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And that'll be followed by the movie Glenrothin, all thanks to sponsor Event Cinemas, Logan Home, Mount Gravatt, and Logan Cities 101.
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0: That was Freddie Fender with Before the Next Teardrop Falls. Just in case you'd like to know, the Spanish translation of that section he sings is, if he really loves you and he gives you happiness, I wish you the best for both of you. But if he makes you cry, you can talk to me and I'll be with you when you are sad. And that was Freddie Fender, Before the Next Teardrop Falls. Before that was Kathy Kerr and Ivory Tower, a beautiful song. Johnny Tillotson, of course, with Judy, Judy, Judy, another nice song. And Bread, they were in there with The Guitar Man and The Shadows, the first of our surfing tunes for tonight with The Boys.
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0: The Bobby Fuller Four with I Fought the Law and the Law Won. John Travolta and Olivia Newton-John with Summer Nights. Nancy Sinatra.
1: I'm Mark Dransfield. An inquiry.
0: Yes, thanks, Mark. I know. Nancy Sinatra and Lee Hazel with Summer Wine and Vangelis with Chariots of Fire. Out of 1982, that was. That was a really great movie. I wish I could run as fast as they could.
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0: Good evening. Logan City's weather for Wednesday tomorrow is mostly sunny. Medium chance of showers along the coastal fringe, which is most likely in the afternoon and evening. Near zero chance elsewhere. Overnight temperature falling to 8, with the daytime temperature reaching 21. UV index, of course, to be moderate. And at 1 minute past 10 p.m, it is sitting on 10 degrees. That brings you up to date on Logan City's 101.
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0: Bobby Sherman with Easy Come, Easy Go. Sounds like money. William Shakespeare with Can't Stop Myself From Loving You. Brian Poole and the Tremonos, Do You Love Me? Helen Reddy, I Am Woman. And John Ross, what a beautiful deep voice that guy's got. Tania, which I think relates to his singing about his daughter, which is really nice as well. Anyway, join us for a fun time at the 101 FM Morning Movie tomorrow, which is this Wednesday, and that's at 10 a.m. for a delicious morning tea, followed by the movie Glenrothen, all thanks to the sponsor, Event Cinema Logan Home and Mount Gravatt. 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

0: 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Dean Martin before that with Memories Are Made of This. Hermit Hermits and My Sentimental Friend. Barbara Ray with I Don't Wanna Play House. The Sun Rays, our second surfing tune for this evening, and that was I Live for the Sun. 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
3: 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That will assist the running of the museum.
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0: That was the Dixie Cups with the Chapel of Love. Van McCoy with The Hustle. Johnny Preston and Running Bear. And Tina Turner started that little group with The Typical Male. I could argue with that one, but I am not going to buy into that little argument.
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0: Good evening. Logan City's weather for tomorrow, Wednesday the 24th, is mostly sunny. Medium chance of showers along the coastal fringe, and that most likely in the afternoon and evening. Near zero chance of rain elsewhere. Overnight temperature falling to 8, with the daytime temperature reaching 21, and the UV index predicted to be moderate. And at 2 minutes past the hour of 11 p.m, into the last hour now, it is sitting on 12 degrees on Logan City's 101.
3: Now, here comes another hour of great

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Remember just how good the feeling was. 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

0: Jackie Trent and Tony Hatch with Just the Two of Us. Kevin Johnson, Rock and Roll, I Gave You the Best Years of My Life. It actually makes you feel sad for those people that have tried so hard and never actually made it. There's a lot of talent that we've missed out there. Anyway, you too started that little group with I Still Haven't Found What I'm Looking For. Always looking for that money on the floor. Anyway, the music continues on Logan City's 101.
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0: That was Gallery with I Believe in Music. Helen Shapiro, Not Responsible. Harpo, the movie star, and the Beatles. All You Need is Love. 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
1: Tennessee Ernie Ford with 16 Tons. Judy Collins, Both Sides Now. Johnny Rivers with Slow Dancin', Swaying to the Music. And the Fenningstones, last surfing song for the night with Pipeline.
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You broke my heart, 'cause I couldn't dance. You didn't even want me around. But now I'm back to let you know that I can really shake 'em down.

Brian Poole and the Tremolos with Do You Love Me? Kathy Kirby, Dance On, and Stevie Wonder. I just called to say I love you. Well, it's almost time for me to go home. It's getting to that hour of the night. So I'd like to say a good night to you all, and it's time, actually time for me to go. And thank you so much for letting me join you. And for those people that are still up listening, I do appreciate you staying up. And I will be back on Saturday afternoon from 3 o'clock with the sounds of the 70s. If you can, please join me. I'd love to have you with me. It's beautiful 70s music. Until then, good evening, and please keep safe. Just make sure you have a safe and fantastic week. And thank you all so very much. Now I'm going to go out with Jennifer Warnes, The Right Time of the Night. And if that finishes a bit too quick, I might end up with the Beach Boys and Little Deuce Coupe. Good night and sleep tight.

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2: I'm Mark Dransfield. The Greens have agreed to pass the federal government's changes to capital gains tax and negative gearing. As part of the deal, investors will be banned from borrowing through self-managed super funds to buy property. The minor party believes some of the concessions are still too generous, but Greens leader Larissa Waters says the legislation is still an improvement on the previous settings.
3: On balance, this package is a small step in the right direction.

0: It's a small step. It could have been so much better, but it is a small step in the right direction, and the Greens will vote to see it pass the Parliament this fortnight.
1: Federal police say six arrests in New South Wales over an alleged cocaine bust are just the beginning of their investigations. Detectives say 120 kilograms of the drug were found in heavy vehicle parts shipped from the US, leading officers to a clandestine drug lab in the state's south. AFP Detective Inspector Trevor Robinson says the facility was an extraction lab.
2: So that is a method that organised crime used to try and defeat border controls. And these labs are used to remove drugs from suspension or concealment in other items and produce them into a consumable product for the illicit drug market.
1: The Transport Safety Bureau has released the preliminary report into Adelaide's Parafield Airport crash 2 months ago. A trainee pilot and a flight instructor were killed and several others injured when a Diamond DA-42 slammed into a hangar in April. The Bureau's Chief Commissioner, Angus Mitchell, explains the failure of a key aircraft component.
3: What we've found and why we've released this report so early in the investigation is we've found a component in the landing gear. That's what's known as a actuator rod. That component has fractured due to a fatigue fracture. That has had the potential very much, and we know this from past experiences, to impact the rudder controls.
1: Vapes containing the potent sedative etomidate are being sold in Victoria. Brian Wilson has more.
4: It's a powerful anaesthetic that can cause the rapid onset of sleep. Health authorities say the illegal vapes are now being sold in Melbourne, potentially causing life-threatening situations. The illicit vapes are sold as space oil or K-pods and can cause confusion, vomiting, loss of consciousness and collapse. In New Zealand late last year, more than a dozen people were rushed to hospital after using the substance, which unlike some opioids, cannot be reversed with treatments such as naloxone. The Health Department advises anyone suffering from symptoms to call 000 immediately. Brian Wilson, Melbourne.
1: The six Australian and New Zealand passengers from the hantavirus-stricken cruise ship have left the quarantine facility in Perth's northeast after 6 weeks. They all tested negative for the virus and required no further follow-ups, flying back to their homes in New South Wales and Queensland. Kathleen McDermott was part of the specialised care team which travelled from Darwin to care for the passengers. She says the group was in good spirits and keen to get back to their families.
5: I don't think we could have asked for a better group of passengers. All highly intelligent people, understanding our quarantine measures and what that meant for themselves and what that meant for Western Australia and for the Australian community in general.
1: This is AIR News. The AFL has warned clubs it'll begin penalising players and officials who publicly criticise umpiring decisions or the tribunal system. Last week, Gold Coast coach Damien Hardwick hit out at the umpiring and North Melbourne's Jai Simpkins slammed the match review process as laughable. Meantime, Errol Goulden will make his return for Sydney on Thursday night against Brisbane. The star midfielder hasn't played since round one. Teammate Tom McCartan is also expected to return from a concussion. NRL and Blues 5'8" Mitchell Moses has leapt to the defence of Laurie Daly, calling criticism of the embattled coach unfair and crazy. Daly's been under fire since the Blues' dismal loss in Origin 2. Moses even calling out former Blues players for not supporting their state coach.
6: We should be getting behind Laurie as much as possible and supporting him no matter what. And if you've worn a blue jersey before, get behind him and support him. Don't bag him.
1: Meantime, a massive boost for the West Tigers ahead of Sunday's clash with the in-form Knights. Halfback Adam Dewey has been named to return from a shoulder injury. At the FIFA World Cup, Lionel Messi has broken the all-time record for FIFA World Cup goals, scoring twice as Argentina beat Austria 2-0. Algeria's come from behind to beat Jordan 2-1. France thumped Iraq 3-0, while Norway defeated Senegal 3-2. Australian Independent Radio News.

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I'm also vision impaired, so none of this would have been possible without the help of Braille House. Help put more of the world at the fingertips of more people like me. 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

0: countries has been linked to Parkinson's disease. Australian Pesticides and Veterinary Medicines Authority spokesperson Scott Hanson says it can be used safely with restrictions.
1: So the APVMA decision keeps paraquat and diquat available, but with much tighter restrictions, including significantly lower application rates and improved protections for those who actually have to handle the chemicals.
0: In other news, a UN agency says a plan's underway to evacuate 11,000 seafarers through the Strait of Hormuz. The International Maritime Organization says it'll be done with cooperation from Iran, Oman, all other Gulf nations, as well as the United States. And Australian performer Darryl Braithwaite has announced he's stepping back from performing live. He's posted on social media it's been increasingly physically challenging. This is Air News. Port Adelaide star Zach Butters insists he's yet to make a decision on his playing future. The 25-year-old is considering lucrative offers from his home state of Victoria, but he remains tight-lipped as he approaches free agency.
2: Yeah, obviously the rounds are counting down now towards the end of the season, so it gets closer and closer, but for mine, nothing's really changed. I'll still make my decision at the end of the year and sit down with the club and my manager, and that will still be the end goal for me.
0: To rugby league now, and the Broncos will be bolstered by the signing of Ben Hunt for another year. One of the most experienced players of the game with more than 360 NRL matches, Dozer will remain with the club until the end of next season. Hooker Corey Pay says it's the boost the team needed.
3: He's been a great servant of the club, so yeah, we're excited to have him around, mate. He brings so much to this group in terms of leadership, and for a bloke that's played that many games, it's great to have him around.
0: And Cristiano Ronaldo has answered his critics in emphatic fashion, leading Portugal to a convincing win over Uzbekistan, scoring two goals in his country's 5-0 thrashing over their Central Asian opponents. Australian Independent Radio News.
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7: Morning, everybody, into Wednesday. Watch out for a problem on the Logan Motorway through Ellen Grove early. A broken down car eastbound towards the Pacific Motorway. So we'll keep an eye on that. Can't see any huge delays from it yet. Seems to be moving through pretty well. A little bit of westbound traffic through Parkinson. Regent's Park, and you're under the Green Road interchange, a little slower as well. And the M1 up through Slacks Creek, Daisy Hill. Already slow from the Hyperdome northbound. Hit the gateway, busy from the merge at 8 Mile Plains, nearly to Old Cleveland Road early, and patchier this morning already on the Pacific Motorway northbound, so starting early. Need a tyre or wheel upgrade for your vehicle? Only one place to go. That is sponsor Keith for Wheels, 11 Smallwood Street, Underwood. Phone 3841 6244. Keith for Wheels, I'll keep you moving. It's Jay, more go traffic, set for you in the next 30 minutes.
8: Good on you, Jay. Thank you so much. It's currently 5 degrees in town, 21 degrees the expected top today. Under mostly sunny skies, maybe a bit of fog inland earlier this morning. Winds picking up to about 20k in the middle of the day, but lighting up by the early afternoon. A sunny day today, make the best of it. Shower 2 forecast for tomorrow.
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Good morning. Welcome to the 24th morning of June. The new financial year, really not all that far away. Coming up very shortly on the program, we'll let you know about the Battle of the Stars for today. It'll be the Battle of the Boys. We had the girls yesterday. We'll have a Battle of the Boys for you a little later on this morning. Plus, we'll go to Lee with the news headlines at 6:30. And we'll continue right throughout, not just breakfast, but throughout the day with the biggest hits and the greatest memories, and bringing you more music during breaky on Logan City's 101.

0: Here we have The Cause and Dreams here on this Wednesday morning on Logan Cities 101. Big hello to some of our early risers who are up and about with us this morning. Hello, Tracy and Don and Ann and Carol, Alec, Stu, Karen, Joe, and a friendly team from Bugs. Hope that you all have a great hump day today.
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0: And my apologies to Shane. G'day, Shane. Hope that it's a good Wednesday for you too, my friend. All right, today's Battle of the Stars. We had the ladies yesterday. Time for the lads today. And we've got this one that takes us way, way back for Jerry Lee Lewis.

So do we want Jerry Lee Lewis with Great Balls of Fire, or We Didn't Start the Fire from BJ? Let me know by going to the Facebook page, and the song with the most love this morning will get a spin in about 90 minutes. 10 to 8 this morning.

The split ends from across the ditch. And I got you. Before that, we went to Budapest with George Ezra. And Martha Davies takes us up to the news headlines this morning.

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1: In news headlines, I'm Lee Harrison. Making news today, the construction industry says the federal government's deal with the Greens to pass its tax reforms is disappointing. As part of the deal, investors won't be able to evade the capital gains tax increase by buying a property through a self-managed super fund. There are fears the deadly H5 bird flu has crossed the WA border into South Australia. Two dead subantarctic seabirds have been found in South Australia on the same coastline birds carrying the H5N1 virus washed up in WA. Experts say a controversial weed killer is safe to use if the correct advice is followed. After a lengthy review, Australia's chemical regulator has imposed new limits on the use of paraquat. And France has experienced its hottest day on record as a heatwave lingers over Europe and the UK. In air sport, Port Adelaide star Zach Butters insists he's yet to make a decision on his playing future. The 25-year-old is considering lucrative offers from his home state of Victoria. And Blues 5/8 Mitchell Moses has leapt to the defence of Laurie Daly, calling criticism of the embattled coach unfair and crazy. Daly's been under fire since the Blues' dismal loss in Origin 2. These stories and more today. This is Air News.
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4: Had problems with an earlier issue on the Pacific Motorway, Nathan Green slopes northbound towards Holland Park. That's still a little slow through there, that inbound traffic. Just watch out for that. And also further back, Slacks Creek, Daisy Hill. In fact, if you're coming on through Beenleigh to get into Brisbane, it's going to take you about 46 minutes at the moment. Not a bad flow of traffic. A little longer if you use the Logan Motorway onto the Gateway, then back on. The run through on the Mount Lindsay Highway, slow through Regent's Park this morning. Back past Park Ridge for that northbound flow of traffic, or at least the Park Ridge exit. Callanvale looking pretty good further on. An earlier issue through Ellen Grove on the Logan Motorway has managed to clear as well. Good flow of traffic up through Sunnybank Hills as it builds. Need a tyre or wheel upgrade for your vehicle? Only one place to go. That's sponsor Keith for Wheels. 11 Smallwood Street, Underwood. Phone 3841 6244. Keith for Wheels. I'll keep you moving. It's Jay. More go traffic in the next 30 minutes.
5: 21 degrees, the forecast top for our city today. Currently 5 degrees. Yes, a bit cool again this morning. Maybe a bit of fog inland today and maybe the odd shower along the coastal fringe as well. Light winds picking up, coming to about 20k in the middle of the day, but lightening up later on this afternoon. And there's the latest in all the latest weather details for you.

If you were up and about and heard the news at 6 o'clock that one of our truly great Australian performers has finally decided to hang up the microphone, and I have the media statement that Daryl Braithwaite released yesterday, and I'd like to share it with you this morning. I'd like to share this news with you all. After much thought and consideration, I've made the difficult and sad decision to step back from performing live gigs. For some time now, it has been increasingly physically challenging for me to sing comfortably, and as a result, it has taken the joy out of performing, which has always been so important to me. I have loved the 58 years of being a part of the music industry. I sincerely want to thank all the dedicated and loyal supporters and all the people and organisations that I've been associated with for being such a significant part of my singing life. With much love, and I thank you, Daryl. And over the years, I must have met Daryl at least half a dozen times. He was the absolute consummate professional, always willing to give you that extra few minutes for an interview, and he was he is still a remarkable entertainer, and I'm sure that we'll continue to hear much more from Daryl, maybe not live on the stage, but going into the studio from time to time and recording. Let's hope so. And I thought this morning we could have played any of the songs from his days as the King of Pop back to the Sherbet days, but I thought we'd play something from Daryl that was a bit more recent this morning. Thought it was

0: Ah, we love you, Daryl. My brother Les reminded me this morning that it was back in 1974 that we actually met Daryl and Sherbert and the Ted Mulry gang. They were doing an 80 days tour around Australia, as all the groups did back in the day. And I remember we just had the best time.
1: Community Action.
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0: We continue our fire theme this week, and we've gone back to one of the real rockers from the 60s with this one.
1: I'm real never, but it sure is fun. Come on, baby, you're driving me crazy. Couldn't it reach and whip all the fire?
0: Oh, come on, hands up. I could hear you singing along with Jerry Lee Lewis. You might even want to sing along with this one from Billy Joel as well.

You might call it an up-tempo battle of the stars for Hump Day. Jerry Lee Lewis with Great Balls of Fire, and We Didn't Start the Fire from Billy Joel. And the song that has the most ticks, loves, thumbs up, whatever, will give a spin in about 60 minutes.

Peter Carey with you till 9 o'clock this morning. Then your old mate Bluey will come stumbling. No. He'll make a very, very graceful entrance into Studio A this morning, I'm sure.

0: Fans of Laurie Daly calling criticism of the embattled coach unfair and crazy. Daly has been under fire since the Blues' dismal loss in Origin 2. Moses even calling out former Blues players for not supporting their state coach.
1: We should be getting behind Laurie as much as possible and supporting him no matter what. And if you've worn a blue jersey before, get behind him and support him. Don't bag him.
0: In the AFL, the Kangaroos will look to continue their push towards a first finals campaign in 10 years when they host the Bombers on Sunday. With his side sitting 10th on the ladder, North Melbourne midfielder Dylan Stevens says there's a buzz around the group.
2: Definitely exciting. It's spoken about throughout the club that we have a 7-7 and our season's alive, which is kind of something that hasn't happened since 2019 or something, which is quite some time.
0: Aussie Kim Birrell has claimed a big scalp at the Lexus Eastbourne Open, winning in straight sets against her Czech opponent, Barbora Krejcikova, 6-3, 7-6. And Lisa Kitely has re-signed as coach of the Sydney Thunder's Women's Big Bash team for another two seasons. Australian Independent Radio News.
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6: Slow traffic. Pacific Motorway is starting to build on us, certainly, from Woodridge through towards Mount Gravatt. It's going to take you about 22 minutes. It's actually not too bad through the merge there for the Pacific Motorway. The gateway's heavy from Currabee to Mount Gravatt, Capalaba Road. And, of course, around Mount Gravatt, it's slow from just that stretch of the Pacific Motorway. That's really starting to get busier. So I'd say in the next hour, it's really going to ramp up a level. At the moment, really difficult running and heavy. If you're making your way through the Mount Lindsay Highway, trying to get to the, say, middle road of the interchange. That one's back towards the Parkridge Tavern and beyond the interchange at Crest Road. So that's taking a little bit longer than you'd want. Just be prepared for those delays. You could use middle road itself through the back of Boronia Heights if that's a choice. It's Jay, that's the latest traffic. But if you need a tyre or wheel upgrade for your vehicle, only one place to go. Sponsor, Keith for Wheels, 11 Smallwood Street, Underwood. Phone 3841 6244. Keith for Wheels, they'll keep you moving. More go traffic in 30 minutes.
7: Good on you, Jay. 21 degrees to forecast top today. Ooh, it's on the rise. It's 6 degrees at the moment and a mostly sunny Wednesday. Make the best of it. Shower or two forecast for tomorrow. And temps between 9 and 21 degrees.
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Moving Pictures getting hour two of the Hump Day Brekkie Show underway for the morning. We're going to remind you, if you just greeted us, we'll continue to have a look at the Battle of the Stars today, a battle of two of the lads, you might say, continuing our fire theme for the week. We have the latest edition of Queensland News with Lee coming up at 7:30. We continue with the biggest hits and the greatest of memories. And in the final hour of Brekkie today, we'll look at celebrities who are celebrating their birthday today, as well as some of the events that happened on this date in history, the 24th day of June.

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7: It's Wednesday breaky at 18 minutes after 7. So

It certainly is the Battle of the Stars, and today we've lined up a couple of chaps for you to have a listen to as we continue our fire theme this week. We've got Great Balls of Fire from Jerry Lee Lewis.

And in about 30 minutes, we'll have the winner for you of our Battle of the Stars today between Jerry Lee Lewis and Great Balls of Fire. And Billy Joel and We Didn't Start the Fire. At 22 minutes after 7, go to it and let me know which of the two you would most like to hear.

There we have the $65,000 question from Linda Ronstadt this morning. We've got the Queensland News coming up with Lee very, very shortly. Reminder, your old mate Bluey joins you on the other side of the news at 9 o'clock today. And then the afternoon show with Charles Costello and Driving You Home between 3 and 6. John Kay on the radio with all the latest in Go Traffic information for you as well.

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1: This is Air News Queensland. I'm Lee Harrison. A suspended police officer has been granted bail after spending a night in the watch house. Steve Barker reports.
2: Detective Senior Constable John McDonald was initially charged with a domestic violence offence in March, allegedly committed when he was off duty. Upon further investigation, he was arrested on a slew of additional offences on Monday. This includes three counts of misconduct in public office, two counts of common assault and of computer hacking and misuse, as well as one of unlawful stalking. Police allege the offences occurred over several years both on and off duty. McDonald was granted bail, considering his lack of criminal history, his compliance with earlier bail conditions, and the fact that the proceedings could take years. He will be monitored electronically. Steve Barker, Air News.
1: Police are investigating a shooting incident in Brisbane's southwest. A woman in her 20s sustained a gunshot wound to her foot in Allen Grove shortly before 8 last night. She was taken to hospital for treatment. The shooter remains at large. However, police do not believe there's any ongoing threat to the public. The Treasurer has unveiled his second state budget, which boasts a reduced deficit and cost of living investment. Georgia Kondek explains.
3: Debt is expected to continue climbing well beyond $200 billion over the next 4 years. But there will be a cap on senior executive roles in a bid to save tens of millions of dollars. David Janetsky claims his budget is delivering Queenslanders with the largest ongoing cost of living relief package in the state's history. It includes a reduction on power prices, permanently locking in 50-cent fares, and a freeze on bulk water prices. There will also be a $55 billion commitment to infrastructure pipeline and more than $31 billion injected into the health budget to reduce ambulance ramping, stabilize elective surgery wait lists, and a boost for the workforce. The budget is expected to remain in the red until 2029-30, when a $619 million surplus is projected. Georgia Kondek, Brisbane.
1: The government-owned operator of Queensland's largest power plant is being sued for more than $1 billion by its joint venture partner. With more on that story, Peter Jones.
4: Czech-based investment group Seven Global Investments, which owns half of the Callide Power Plant through its subsidiary IG Power, has filed proceedings in the Federal Court of Australia against CS Energy. The company says it's seeking to recover losses incurred by three separate failures at the plant, which led to the loss of more than 1,700 days of generation capacity. The ABC says the lawsuit alleges CSE failed to disclose deficiencies in its process safety procedures and that serious concerns raised as early as 2019 had not been communicated directly. Peter Jones, Air News.
1: To sport now, and Ben Hunt insists he's happy to remain Brisbane's Mr. Fix-It after re-signing for another season. The Broncos veteran returns to halfback on Friday night against the Roosters, with Adam Reynolds out injured. The 36-year-old Hunt says he's become used to plugging holes for the injury-plagued premiers.
5: Oh, I'd love to nail down a position at halfback for sure, but I also understand where we're at the moment, where I'm at, and you know, my role at the club. And if that is doing that role of, you know, a utility or, you know, Mr. Fixer, I guess, then I'm happy to do it.
1: And Aussies Bernard Tomic and Chris O'Connell will meet tonight in the second round of qualifying for Wimbledon next week. This is Air News Queensland.
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8: Morning, everybody. That inbound flow of traffic looking fairly good this morning. The major arterials are certainly building, that's for sure. They're not easing off yet. A little heavier up through Yatala, becoming northbound. Then the real traffic starts around the Hyperdome through towards IKEA northbound. Southbound looking good. And the gateway arterial, whilst it's busy, heaviest around the merge, it's starting to get better through Mount Gravatt, Capalaba Road. The Pacific Motorway from Mount Gravatt through to Greenslopes, that's particularly heavy. That's all getting held up because after that, you've got a fairly good
9: good run towards the Riverside Expressway. Further back, the Ipswich Motorway fine. Just to watch out for that really heavy traffic. And I mentioned this earlier, back through the Park Ridge interchange, nearly back to Rosia Road, that northbound flow of traffic to Middle Road. That's the Mount Lindsay Highway northbound direction. Keep on going, and it's pretty good until you get to around Illawinna Street at Callum Vale. Need a tyre or wheel upgrade for your vehicle? One place to go. 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Phone 3841 6244. Keith for Wheels, I'll keep you moving, and it's Jay Moore Go Traffic in 30 minutes.
10: At the moment, it's still sitting on 6 degrees, heading for a top today of 21 degrees. A mostly sunny hump day today, but a shower or two forecast for tomorrow, 9 up to 21 degrees. 16.

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1: I'll tell you what, we're pedalling pretty hard on the old radio today. My good friends Katrina up there in Harvey Bay is tuning in. Thank you, Katrina, for joining us for Brekkie this morning. Hope it's pretty nice up there. Well, it's always nice up there around the Fraser Coast, always. Okay, well, let's have a look at the Battle of the Stars today. It was between Jerry Lee Lewis with Great Balls of Fire and Billy Joel, and he didn't start the fire, but I can tell you that BJ came out on top this morning. So congratulations to all the Billy Joel fans.

Not the easiest song to sing at karaoke, I can tell you. That's Billy Joel. And we'll have another Battle of the Stars with that fire theme for you tomorrow.

0: has moved one step closer to a place in the main draw at Wimbledon after her round one victory over Linda Fravitova 6-2, 6-1 in qualifying overnight. 17-year-old will be joined by Storm Hunter, who also registered a win. However, Priscilla Hahn, Talia Preston and Madison Inglis were all defeated. In the second round of men's qualifying, Tristan Schoolkate and Dane Sweeney will be on court, as will Bernard Tomic taking on fellow Aussie Chris O'Connell. Paul Walsh for Air Sport.
1: To rugby league now, and Titans 5'8", Jaden Campbell, wants to lock down the number 6 jersey long term. The Gold Coast star was in full flight during last week's upset win over Penrith, combining well with rookie halfback Zane Harrison. Campbell says he's most comfortable at 5'8".
2: Yeah, it's been a lot easier for me to just play what I'm good at, running the ball and, not doing too much organising. But, he's been massive, not just for myself, but for the whole team.
1: And St Kilda youngster Alex Tarrou has been given a four-match ban for his high bump on Footscray's Sterling Phipps Parsons during their VFL game on Sunday. It's the fourth time in 12 months the 19-year-old has faced the tribunal. Australian Independent Radio News.
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5: Morning, everybody. A bit slower from, say, that Logan Central region straight through to Greenslopes. It's going to take you about 33 minutes at the moment. Pacific Motorway heavy through Slacks Creek from the Hyperdome, and that heavy run just in towards Riverside Expressway. Well, actually, once you clear Mount Gravatt, it eases off a fair bit. Now, watch out for this commute if you make your way through the Mount Lindsay Highway, the northbound direction, through the Crest Road interchange or around the Parkridge Tavern. That's a heavy northbound run, at least till you get to Middle Road. After that, the next stop that slows up is Illawena Street on Bow Desert Road in the northbound direction. Logan Motorway east and westbound, pretty good. A little bit of westbound traffic through Parkinson. Then it clears relatively quickly. 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Only one place to go. That's sponsor Keith for Wheels, 11 Smallwood Street, Underwood. Phone 3841 6244. Keith for Wheels, I'll keep you moving. It's Jay. I'm going to have more go traffic in 30 minutes.
6: It's currently 9 degrees in town at the moment, heading for a top today of 21. A mostly sunny hump day today. That fog inland should have burned off by now. Maybe a shower along the coastal fringe. Light winds picking up to about 20k around lunchtime, but easing off later in the afternoon. Overnight, a shower or two, and temps between 9 and 21 degrees.
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7: 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The

It's Hump Day, and it's breakfast with Peter Carey here on Logan Cities 101. There we had Pat Wilson with the Bop Girl, and we've got Elton John, the one, coming up for you now as we give you more music during breaky here on Logan Cities 101.

0: There's the one and only Elton Hercules John. It's 17 minutes after 8 on Hump Day Wednesday. Your old mate Bluey will be joining you on the other side of the news at 9 o'clock from Studio A here at Logan Cities 101.
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0: 10 degrees at the moment, heading for 21. A mostly sunny Wednesday today, and then for the next few days, it looks like a shower or two on the way.

It happens to be your very, very, very special day today. Then from all the crew here at Logan City's 101, we hope you have yourself a fantastic birthday. You're celebrating with a lot of very interesting people. Colin Blunstone, the lead vocalist, the British band The Zombies, had those big hits back in the 60s. He's blowing out 81 candles. Jeff Beck would have been celebrating his birthday today. He died at the age of 78 back in 2023. English guitarist replaced Eric Clapton, would you believe, in the Yardbirds back in the mid-60s. Australian athlete Raelene Boyle is celebrating her 75th birthday. Lionel Messi, born in Santa Fe, Argentina, is 39. In fact, didn't he become the highest goal scorer, I think, yesterday, in fact, during the World Cup? So Lionel doing quite well. UK singer and half of the duo Tears for Fears, Kurt Smith, is 65. Nicole Livingston, the Aussie swimmer, is blowing out 55 candles. American singer Glenn Medeiros is 56. And today, blowing out 79 candles, is Mick Fleetwood. Boy, hasn't he had some hits with the Mac and also with his own band, The Zoo. And I thought we'd play this, the title track to one of their great albums, featuring Mick on the drums.

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1: This is Air News Queensland. I'm Lee Harrison. A suspended police officer has been granted bail after spending a night in the watch house. Steve Barker reports.
2: Detective Senior Constable John McDonnell was initially charged with a domestic violence offence in March, allegedly committed when he was off duty. Upon further investigation, he was arrested on a slew of additional offences on Monday. This includes 3 counts of misconduct in public office, 2 counts of common assault and of computer hacking and misuse, as well as one of unlawful stalking. Police allege the offences occurred over several years both on and off duty. McDonnell was granted bail, considering his lack of criminal history, his compliance with earlier bail conditions, and the fact that the proceedings could take years. He will be monitored electronically. Steve Barker, Air News.
1: Police are investigating a shooting incident in Brisbane southwest. A woman in her 20s sustained a gunshot wound to her foot in Allen Grove shortly before 8 last night. She was taken to hospital for treatment. The shooter remains at large. However, police do not believe there's any ongoing threat to the public. The Treasurer has unveiled his second state budget, which boasts a reduced deficit and cost of living investment. Georgia Kondek explains.
3: Debt is expected to continue climbing well beyond $200 billion over the next 4 years. But there will be a cap on senior executive roles in a bid to save tens of millions of dollars. David Janetsky claims his budget is delivering Queenslanders with the largest ongoing cost of living relief package in the state's history. It includes a reduction on power prices, permanently locking in 50-cent fares, and a freeze on bulk water prices. There will also be a $55 billion commitment to infrastructure pipeline and more than $31 billion injected into the health budget to reduce ambulance ramping, stabilise elective surgery wait lists, and a boost for the workforce. The budget is expected to remain in the red until 2029-30, when a $619 million surplus is projected. Georgia Kondek, Brisbane.
1: The government-owned operator of Queensland's largest power plant is being sued for more than $1 billion by its joint venture partner. With more on that story, Peter Jones.
4: Czech-based investment group Seven Global Investments, which owns half of the Callide Power Plant through its subsidiary IG Power, has filed proceedings in the Federal Court of Australia against CS Energy. The company says it's seeking to recover losses incurred by 3 separate failures at the plant, which led to the loss of more than 1,700 days of generation capacity. The ABC says the lawsuit alleges CSE failed to disclose deficiencies in its process safety procedures and that serious concerns raised as early as 2019 had not been communicated directly. Peter Jones, Air News.
1: To sport now, and Ben Hunt insists he's happy to remain Brisbane's Mr. Fix-It after re-signing for another season. The Broncos veteran returns to halfback on Friday night against the Roosters, with Adam Reynolds out injured. The 36-year-old Hunt says he's become used to plugging holes for the injury-plagued premiers.
5: I'd love to nail down a position at halfback for sure, but I also understand where we're at the moment, where I'm at, and you know, my role at the club. And if that is doing that role of, you know, a utility or, you know, Mr. Fixer, I guess, then I'm happy to do it.
1: And Aussies Bernard Tomic and Chris O'Connell will meet tonight in the second round of qualifying for Wimbledon next week. This is Air News Queensland.
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9: Well, better news with most of the peak runs starting to ease as we push towards the end of it in the northbound direction, particularly on the run through Slacks Creek, Pacific Motorway, M1. Been a multi-vehicle accident off the M1, but Juliet Street through Green Slopes. There's a lane blocked, and that's if you're westbound towards Dutton Park. So that might cause some delays for you. Coming up the gateway from Stretton, still busy through to Mount Gravatt, Capalabar Road. That's a heavier run. A lot of that traffic around Regent Parks pushed up, I reckon, now past Browns Plains towards Callumbale. But once you clear Nottingham Road, it eases pretty quickly. East westbound Logan Motorway looks okay, and a little bit of heavy traffic through the back of Karawatha. Wembley Road this morning, just making your way through towards Railway Parade or Jacaranda Avenue under speed. Need a tyre or wheel upgrade for your vehicle? One place to go, sponsor Keith for Wheels, 11 Smallwood Street, Underwood. Phone 3841 6244. Keith for Wheels, they'll keep you moving. It's Jay, more go traffic with Jason this afternoon from 3.
10: Good on you. Thank you so much, Jay. Mostly sunny for the rest of today. 21 degrees, the expected top of the city. Reverse that, we've got 12 degrees in town at the moment. And winds picking up in the middle of the day, but they will lighten up by tonight. Overnight 9, top on Thursday of 21 degrees.

0: say we say, God save the Queen.
1: Tranquility Base here. The Eagle has landed.
2: We shall fight on the beaches. We shall never surrender.
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6: Today is the 24th day of June. Lots of interesting things happen on this date. John Lennon, his second book, A Spaniard in the Works, was published back in 1965. Eric Clapton put 100 of his guitars up for auction at Christie's in New York City to raise funds for a drug rehabilitation clinic back in 1999. Wow. Speaking about auctions, Kiss auctioned off $888,000 worth of costumes, instruments and tour memorabilia back in 2000. Big days for Australian sporting heroes. Australia's Cary Webb, at the age of 26, became the youngest player to complete a career Grand Slam of women's golf when she won the LPGA Championship in 2001. Our very own Ash Barty became the first Australian woman to reach the top of the tennis rankings since Yvonne Goolagong-Cawley, since she reached the pinnacle for 2 weeks back in 1976 and in 2019. And today we remember the singer Bobby Sherman, who died just last year at the age of 81 of cancer, left us with some great hits, including this.

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1: Have you ever questioned what your life is about or who you really are? The Logan Theosophical Group runs free study groups on the third Thursday of each month at the Hyperdome Library in Manju Street, Shaler Park, starting at 4:30. And for further details, phone Christine on 0418 755 496.
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Here we have the Bee Gees with our penultimate song for Hump Day today. I'm sure that Mr. Bluey will keep you thoroughly entertained between now and midday today. And I hope that you and I can get together for a little bit of brekkie after, what, six tomorrow morning? Here on Logan Cities 101. We'll have a brand new Battle of the Stars for you then too. See what we can come up with for tomorrow morning for you. Till then, have a wonderful Wednesday, won't you?

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5: Hey, g'day, it's your old mate Bluey through till midday today. Good to have your company, and thanks to Peter Carey and the More Music Breakfast, it is the veritable smorgasbord, trust me. Clear skies, southwesterly winds, and a top today of 21 degrees, but a very chilly 7 degrees coming up tonight. A little cooler in the west this evening, and westerly winds on the border ranges at the moment. It's 13 degrees in Logan City at 7 past 9. That's the new sport and weather up to date.
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0: start your workday Wednesday morning with your old mate Bluey, heading off the hour with the new Radicals. You know, you get what you you get what you want. Only sometimes. Phil Collins missed again, and he's not Robinson Crusoe there. And US disco outfit in the 70s, Brothers Johnson, going to stomp it all out. And speaking of stomping things out, at great expense to the management this morning, the famous, I think that should say, infamous computer guru, coming your way shortly here at Logan City's 101 FM with Bluey through till midday today. It's 20 past nine.
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1: Well, does the World Wide Web look like two old coots with nose hair?
0: I hope not.
1: Then all I'm seeing is our reflection in the monitor.
0: Did you try clicking on the mouse?
1: We have mice?
0: Oh, no, the computer mouse.
1: Well, no wonder this is such a cheesy computer.
0: Oh, would you please just try to pay attention?
1: Well, if you'd say something
2: worth
1: hearing.
2: Hey, guys, what are you doing?
0: What does it look like?
1: Yeah, we're surfing the World Wide Web.
2: Well, it might help if you turn the computer on.
1: Turn the computer on?
0: Well, that's what he said.
1: Well, anything's worth a try.
0: Yeah.
1: So, do you come here often?
0: Hey, sweetie, what's your sign?
1: Yeah, dude, would you like to see my etchings?
0: You ever get a mustache kiss?
3: Lovely.
4: Always. It always puts a smile on your face, doesn't it?
3: It does. How many times have I heard that? It's got to be, 30 years old?
4: Yeah.
3: Probably even older than that, and it's so funny.
4: Guru, there's lots of things happening in Guru Land, isn't there?
3: There is.
4: Look, you can phone the Guru. Just get a pencil and paper, all right? You got a pencil there? Oh, your lead's broken again. Don't worry about that. 1300-136-679 is the magic number for Technology Training Group. 1300-136-679. Guru, what do you got for us?
3: Oh, well, we've got a couple of people who sent me emails, which is nice for them. Kevin from Marsden.
5: Hello, Kevin.
3: What does error 404 mean on Google? So error 404 is a standard internet code that means a web page you're trying to visit cannot be found. It indicates that while your browser has successfully connected to the website server, the server couldn't locate the specific page that you requested. So that's what that error 404 means. Shirley from Yadala, what does it mean to clear your browser cache?
4: It's C-A-C-H-E.
3: That's right, C-A-C-H-E. Yeah. So it deletes temporary files like images, scripts, web page data, and browser stores to speed up loading time. So it forces your browser to fetch the freshest version of the website directly from the internet, which resolves display errors and protects your privacy. So you do that. Each browser has its own separate way of doing it, but you go into settings, and normally you can see, I think it's extensions in Google Chrome, and you can redo it. It fixes layered issues, ensures you see the latest version of the web page, resolves glitches, clears corrupted data, frees storage, removes old files, and prevents other users on a shared computer from seeing your browser activity.
4: It's amazing because a few years back when I was first coming to grips with all that sort of, in-depth technology talk, and I said to my granddaughter, I said, hey, Belle, she had a birthday yesterday too. Happy birthday, Belle. And she said to me, well, you know, Grandpa Blue, she said, it's amazing. She said, you know what a cache is? And I said, well, that's the question I'm asking you. And she said, you know what a cache is? I said, what's that? And she said, you know when you go down to Woolies? I said, yeah, you pick up the big trolley? That's what a cache is. It's a trolley that everything gets dumped in.
3: Yeah, well, that's true.
4: It's putting... They couldn't say in your trolley.
3: No, that's
4: not too simple for that. Let's not confuse them.
3: Jim from Ipswich, he has HP laptop about 6 years old and the mouse is erratic. It's very slow to move. He's changed the mouse. It hasn't helped. He's also tried uninstalling the mouse driver, then reinstalling. That hasn't helped. The issue also happens on his little touchpad. So the same thing. It's erratic on the touchpad. He's tried reinstalling Windows and everything come up okay. And then after about 30 minutes, the mouse started to slow down again.
4: You know it'll fix that, don't you?
3: What?
4: One of those $3 mouse traps down at...
3: Well, Jim, you're in luck because I actually have seen this problem before.
4: What, mouse traps?
3: No, this problem of the mouse running slow like that.
4: Yeah.
3: And it took me ages to find out, to work it out. So if your HP laptop has an inbuilt graphics card, because some laptops just rely on the graphics built into the motherboard.
4: All right.
3: Other ones have a dedicated graphics card inside them. So if it has one of them, such as an AMD, try disabling the graphics card driver. If the problem disappears, the issue is the graphics card driver. And then you go to the manufacturer of the graphics card and download the latest driver and install it.
4: Yeah.
3: If that doesn't fix it, just leave it disabled. you don't need to use the internal graphics. You know, you can use the other graphics card.
4: Unless you're a gamer or something like that.
3: And I actually found out by accident because I had tried everything. So I'm in the control panel and I'm going through the drivers and I'm just turning them off. Yeah. Systematically, I got to the graphics card and the mouse started to work okay. Now, why would you think that the mouse, the graphics card, would affect the mouse driver?
4: Yeah,
3: isn't that strange?
4: That's crazy.
3: It's one of them things. Jerry from Stapleton has an old compact computer. He's replaced a BIOS battery, which you should do if you lose the date and time settings. And he had to remove the keyboard to replace a battery, and he's broken the clip that holds the cable in place. Yes, I've seen this happen. The reason it happens, laptops get very hot. You take it over 8-10 years, the plastic becomes very brittle.
5: Yep.
3: So when you open the little clip to take the thing out and you put it back in again, the clip breaks. Now, unfortunately, you can't do much about this. You have to look for an old motherboard and try to take the clip off it. You can't really replace it. I mean, you can buy them. I saw them on AliExpress or something. You can buy them, but then you need a special tool to be able to solder it onto the motherboard.
4: Yeah.
3: Not worth it.
4: Yeah.
3: So, unfortunately, it's a bit of a job. Jim from Logan, he's a HP laptop around 7 years, won't start up. What do you think would be the problem?
4: It's broken.
3: First thing, do a reset by removing the battery. Sometimes you have to undo it to take the battery out. Other times you can clip it out. And, you know, pull everything out of it, the power cord, any USBs. Hold the power button down for about 60 seconds.
4: Yep.
3: And that discharges the capacitor that's inside it.
4: All right.
3: And then plug everything back in and see if it works. Oh, you can try that. If that doesn't work, the BIOS battery can cause it, and also the RAM. And if that doesn't help, it's probably the motherboard, so throw it away.
4: If you would like to get in contact with Technology Training Group, that's the Computer Guru, 1300 136 679. And people do that. They either send you an email, guru at, or they go and do the other one where they phone you.
3: That's right.
4: You and I have been talking about AI scams. We have been indeed. AI can be a very powerful tool, Guru, but only if you use it with your eyes wide open. So take off the blinkers, all right?
3: That's right.
4: Because while many are still learning how it works, AI that is, scammers have learned even faster how to use it and to part you from your hard-earned money. Now, they lure you in with promises of getting in on the ground floor of those once-in-a-lifetime investments. You've seen them everywhere. And you can take well-known TV presenter David Koch and also Maggie Beer, for example. Now, their image has been used in fake Facebook ads claiming that you can make hundreds, if not thousands of dollars overnight. Absolutely incredible claims. Now, here's how it works. So you tap on the link attached to the to a promise of easy money and glowing testimonials, many fake and some using very familiar faces. And within no time fast, the phone rings. And on the other end is someone claiming to be your personal funds manager, ready to help you get started with a simple account and setup fee, usually around $395, $400. And just like that, snap your fingers, your money's gone. Now, even trusted sites like the ABC are being mimicked by scammers using AI. So be warned, these fake sites can look almost identical to the real thing, Guru.
3: That's right.
4: And tell you what, you can remember one thing. If it looks too good to be true, well,
3: it is.
4: Probably is. You're right there, Guru.
3: That's
4: hey,
3: right.
4: We'll catch up with you this time next Wednesday morning.
3: No problem.
4: Good stuff. All right, here we go. It's just one of those days.

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0: There you go. Casey Barnes, the country classic there with Summer Nights, and also Charlie Puth. How long has this been going on? How long? Oh, since 9 o'clock.
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